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1: Thanks, Jay. Well, we're cruising down St. Claude Avenue, and we've just spotted a gold Trans Am with one of the old original WTUL bumper stickers.
2: Okay, Kevin, let's get his attention and pull him over.
3: Hey, you, pull over. You're the lucky winner for WTUL's trip to Rangoon. Trip to Rangoon. Yes, we're giving it away. WTUL, Progressive Stereo in New Orleans.
1: Dan, the light's going to turn red.
3: Run it. I want to catch this guy. Hey, you. Hey, come on. We got something for you. Come here. Hey.
1: Wait, let me try, Dan.
4: Hey, you.
1: You've just won a trip to Rangoon.
4: Yeah,
1: you. Compliments of WTUL.
3: Kevin.
1: Shut up, Dan. I almost got his attention.
2: Now look what you did.
1: Well, do you think I should offer him a bumper sticker for what's left of his car?
0: WTUL, Progressive Blue Bumper Stickers for the 1980s.

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1: Everywhere you go is the main attraction. 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

0: Oh, dude.
1: Oh, hello. 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

0: Mom, turn on the TV. 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This is stupid. This is real stupid. Change the channel, Mom. God, this is boring.
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0: This is Hatch Boy from Shell Shock. Whenever I'm back from the road at my room here in Mandeville, I'm listening to the Hardcore Show on WTOL 91.5 Fridays, 12 to 2 in New Orleans.
1: Come on, Hatch Boy. It's time to go back to your bed.
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I'm a brunette. I'm a serious person. I live in reality. I'm perfectly normal. I'm a brunette. I'm a serious person. I live in reality. I'm perfectly normal.

You are tuned in to the one and only WTU on New Orleans. So on, well, I was gonna make a birthday joke, but maybe I won't. I hope everyone is staying safe from the scary storm that's happening today. Oh my god, it's so scary. I'm Ron.com. This is Toontown. And it's 8:04 p.m. I have 2 hours of music for you. And I also have a calendar to read to you. At 7:30 at Snug Harbor Jazz Bistro was Uptown Jazz Orchestra. 8 o'clock at 12 Mile Limit, Geeks Who Drink Trivia Night. 8 o'clock, New Orleans Jazz and Blues Market, Alexis and the Sanity. 8 o'clock, Polly's Delicatessen, Pups. 8 o'clock, Holy Diver, The Amazing Henrietta. 9 o'clock, Saturn Bar, Dustin Dolan's Fine Mess Tour, kickoff with 3 exclamation points behind it. 9 o'clock, Siberia, Div Tech with Panama Papers, Ologist, and Heavens Forever. 9 o'clock at Dewdrop Inn is the drop-in jam session. And 10 o'clock at Santos is Chamber Noir. Behind me right now is Brunette by Mimi Zima. Perhaps a deep cut. But it goes out to all my brunettes out there. We're all very serious people. Okay, I'm gonna get back to playing some more music. Bye.

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You're tuned in to WTUL New Orleans with your host, Ron.com, and this is Toontown. And this playing behind me is new to the station. It's a Merit. It's the intro song to Make Way for the Sun by Owen Mill. And I'm realizing I have not been reading out any music that I've been playing to you guys. So I think I'm going to do that right now. So I started off my set with Brunette by Mimi Zima, which I said when I was playing. After that, I played Cartoon with Flotasm from their album Sortie. The next was the one and only Valerie Sassy Frass with Roller Coaster. After that was another Merit, new into the station but not new to the world. Evelyn / Masao with Sakuramochi from Test Pattern. Next was Roll the Dice from Smurs from the release Roll the Dice. Next was Using Words by Savant from Artificial Dance. After that, I played Odessa by Caribou from Swim. Following that was Breakthrough by Bergsonist, not really sure how to pronounce that, from their release Depths. The next one was an international Merit. Derya Yildirim and Group Simsek, if I had to guess how to pronounce it, with the title track Yakimos from the release of the same name. After that, I played Hold You by Puma Blue from Croak Dream. After that was Something a Little Crazy by Psychobab. Nurtyaman from this album of the same name. After that one was a song by a Brazilian electronic duo that I don't think I could say their name. The song Zingu. And then it's their self-titled release. And now we're all caught up. And if you're looking for anything to do after you've finished listening to my show, I can tell you about a couple things. Like, for example, a couple hours ago, starting at 7:30, was Uptown Jazz Orchestra at Snug Harbor Jazz Bistro. 8 o'clock at 12 Mile Limit, Geeks Who Drink Trivia Night. 8 o'clock at New Orleans Jazz and Blues Market, Alexis and the Sanity. 8 o'clock at Polly's Delicatessen, Pups. 8 o'clock at Holy Diver is The Amazing Henrietta. 9 o'clock at Saturn Bar is Dustin Dolan's Fine Mess Tour Kickoff 3! 9 o'clock at Siberia is DivTech with Panama Papers, Ologist, and Heavens Forever. 9 o'clock at Dewdrop Inn Hotel is the Drop-In Jam Session. And 10 o'clock at Santos Bar is Chamber Noir. And now I'm going to play some more music for everybody. Thanks so much for being tuned in. Bye.

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1: And I'm going to say, look, Michael, man, you don't play. 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
0: You ready? Ready, Jimmy? Damn.
1: Now, come on, you.

Okay, you are listening to WTUL New Orleans. I'm Ron.com. This is Toontown. And you may have a hurricane evacuation plan, but can your pet come along? The website of the Governor's Office of Homeland Security and Emergency Preparedness has information about planning for your pets as a storm approaches. 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You can catch WTUL's Country Show every Sunday from 2 to 4 p.m. Tune in for 2 hours of folk, blues, cowpunk, western swing, that rockabilly thing, outlaw, and everything in between, right here on WTUL. Maybe I'll go ahead and tell y'all what I've been playing this past half hour. Playing behind me right now is After School by Ernest Hood. And before that was Fred from Jupiter by Di Marinas, from a compilation that's new into the station. If you liked that track, I very recommend listening to the whole album. All the Young Droids, Junk Shop, Synth Pop, 1978 to 1985. And before that was Transmisión del Soñar by Koshimiya. That's also a merit. Before that was Jackie from Bleach, 923. It's written like a ratio. Before that was Shabaka, Step Lightly from Of the Earth. That album rules. And before that, I was talking to you about the song that was playing. So you're all caught up. I've got some more music for you.

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Alright, this is going to be a fun show tonight. I'm planning to do a lot of alternative rock, but also throw in some dancey, poppy kind of music. But you won't know when. It'll be a surprise. Let's see. I'm looking at the picture that's on my show's page, and I'm reminded I got to see the namesake of my show last night, Queen Bosco. I love her so much. Well, yes. Let me give you a rundown of some events going on. Well, I guess we'll go to tomorrow, because there's only one event left on the calendar for today. It just started at 10 p.m. at Santos Bar. You can hear Chambre Noir. Let's see what's going on tomorrow. I'll pick a couple things. Tomorrow, at 7 p.m. at Louis J. Roussel Performance Hall, it's the New Orleans International Piano Competition. 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At 7:30 p.m. tomorrow, you can hear Tim Laughlin at Snug Harbor. At 10 p.m. tomorrow at Foundation Room, there's DJ Warm Advice. And at 10 p.m. also at Snug Harbor, there's Jumbo Shrimp Jazz Band. There's a bunch going on. Bunch going on tomorrow. Let's see, what do we have coming up next? We're going to start with our merits as usual. I think the next track we're going to play, it is by a band called Sports.

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Pound Cake here. You just heard Always by Last Dinosaurs. That's one of our merits. I didn't know that they had toured with Florence and the Machine before. And anyone who knows me knows that Florence and the Machine is my favorite artist ever. Like, ever in the world. So that's very cool to me. I'll definitely be listening to this band more. Let me give you our PSA and promo, and then we'll get back to the music. This is timely. You may have a hurricane evacuation plan, but can your pet come along? The website of the Governor's Office of Homeland Security and Emergency Preparedness has information about planning for your pet as a storm approaches. 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There's another one, I think. Okay. Also timely, if you need to evacuate for a hurricane, having important documents ready to go can help get your recovery process started quickly and efficiently in the worst cases. 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You can make electronic copies and keep them on a flash drive or CD in an emergency kit. 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I love to email myself things, so I have receipts and proofs of literally anything. Very important. Okay, promo. 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At noon, the folk show with host Mark T. brings you singer-songwriters, fiddlers, bluegrass, and more.

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That was just Sweet Babe by La Femme. 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Oh, that's today. 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The International Piano Competition is still on. 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And at 11 p.m. at Le Bon Temps Roulet, it's The Soul Rebels. All right, let's see. What am I gonna play next? We'll have a little more, some electronic. Let's get some electronic going on. The track I have next is by none other than Patrick Kelly.

You're giving me first kiss. You're giving me walk of shame. You're giving me strong torso.

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That was just Fame by Santa Gold. One of my favorites in the station. She's so cool. All right, let me give you our PSA and promo, and then we'll spend another half hour together playing some tunes. New Orleans City Assisted Evacuation provides residents with a free ride to a shelter during a mandatory evacuation. They also provide a ride home once it is safe to return. Evacuator volunteers will help residents and make sure that families, including pets, stay together. More information is available online at ready.nola.gov. And a promo, you can catch WTUL's Country Show every Sunday from 2 to 4 p.m. Tune in for 2 hours of folk, blues, cowpunk, western swing, that rockabilly thing, outlaw, and everything in between right here on WTUL. All right. I'm trying to jam a lot of good stuff into this next half hour. The next track that I have is by Wolf Parade. It is not the song from Heated Rivalry. Although, when I heard that song for the first time, may or may not have bawled my eyes out. But that's a story for another time. So this is another track off of that same record that I'll Believe in Anything was on. And I forgot the name of it, and I can't see it. But it'll be a good one. I do really like the song. Yeah, thanks for being here with me tonight, and I hope you enjoy the next half hour.

were easily offended by folks making fun of Elvis Presley, the king of rock and roll. You may want to change stations for a little while. There are certain laws which the universe must obey. Some of them were written by men like Stephen Hawking and Albert Einstein. Some of them were written by men like Thomas Jefferson and Alexander Hamilton. Some of them were never written down, but instead have evolved over time, such as the law that states, steps must be taken so that bell-bottoms never come back into style. But there is one law that stands out among all other laws, and despite frequent claims to the contrary, this law has held since the mid-1970s and will always be true. And this law states, yes, Elvis is dead. Now, along with this law comes an important observation. This observation is so compelling that many people, when they see it as true, which it is, want to forget that first law of the universe. And this observation is, the ghost of Elvis Presley walks the earth today. One might well ask, why does the ghost of Elvis Presley, the king of rock and roll, still walk the earth? Well, there's no simple answer to that question. You see, when Elvis was a young man, he walked the straight and narrow path of music. He created music no one had heard before, and performed it in ways no one had ever seen before. But then one day, Elvis Presley committed the most vile sin any musician can commit, that one sin which the gods of music will never forgive. Elvis became a Las Vegas lounge singer. And thus the specter of Elvis has been condemned to walk the face of the earth with the sounds of top 40 radio and cheap commercial alternative radio ringing in his ghostly ears. Remember the king. Remember his judgment. Remember his fate. WTUL, New Orleans. Helping to save your eternal soul from the flickering flames of musical hell.

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And I like to roll with my Pedro way out into the Delta land.

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3: Adam Trey to Central. Adam Trey. Someone's on a team. Adam Trey on the scene. 161 in this Jerome with Adam Trey in aviation. Call 855, okay?

I'm a bear. Y'all make one long drink. I want you to stand in that corner and don't open your mouth. Shut up. Shut up. Mama, shut your big mouth, and I mean don't say a word. We're gonna fight right now for some junk I heard. Get on that corner.

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Excuse me a minute.

0: last year on the varsity football squad, only No-Nose Nowalski, the offensive center, and Killer Cooley, the tight end, listened to WTUL. This year, Coach Pittman has bought the team a record player.
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1: 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Okay, here we go. 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
1: 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Okay.

0: Okay, would you rather A, suck the snot out of a dog's nose till its face caved in, B, slide down a 50-foot razor blade, or C, listen to top 40 music?
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Phil Alvin from the Blasters. 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

0: I'm bored, Ivan. You want to go get pizza? Okay. How about that Madonna movie? Rambo? Okay, how about sitting around on the porch, tossing a few cold ones and listening to TUL?
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1: Thank you, thank you, thank you. 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

Hello, 1, 2, 3, 4. Here we are. Is that enough? So now I just start, huh? So this will be real simple. 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
1: Everywhere you go is the main attraction. 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
0: Pumpkin pie. Who's not ready? Holler I. Oh, all right, I'll count it again. You better get hit, kid. Here we go. 5, 10, 15, 20, 25, 30, 35, 40, 45.

0: Last year on the varsity football squad, only No-Nose Nowalski, the offensive center, and Killer Cooley, the tight end, listened to WTUL. This year, Coach Pittman has bought the team a record player.
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1: This is Eamon Kelly, president of Tulane University. 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

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Featuring Monday, March 3rd, Friends of Dean Martinez with the New Orleans Klezmer's All-Stars at Tipitina's. 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

This is Spencer Boren. 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I'm glad to say that it's almost impossible to find that line these days. 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

is Danny Elfman from Boingo Boingo, and you've got nothing to fear on WTUL, New Orleans, 91.5 FM. 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

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Apologies for coming on a little late. 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And at 11 o'clock at Le Bon Temps Brûlé, we have the Soul Rebels. So that's some events going on, and they all sound pretty cool. So I'm just going to get right into the music. Have a good one.

0: Oh, oh,
1: oh.
0: Do it in the auto mall. You into me, that will install.
1: Oh, oh, oh. Oh,
0: and as you recline, I'll know how much you know. I'll know how much you're mine.
1: Oh, oh, oh, oh, oh, oh, oh, oh.
0: You wanna go for a ride?

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I'm your DJ for the next hour and a half, DJ Haystacks, and I have some announcements for y'all. You may have a hurricane evacuation plan, but can your pet come along? 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Well, sorry. I hope you've been enjoying the music thus far, and I still got more of it to go. So stay tuned and enjoy.

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I'm your DJ for the next hour, DJ Haystacks, and there's some events going on that I want you to know about. 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I know that. 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And at 11 o'clock at Le Bon Ton Roulé, we have The Soul Rebels. So that's what's going on in your area, and maybe even not in your area if you're listening in from elsewhere. But I hope you are enjoying the music, and I'm going to get right back to it. Have a good one, y'all.

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1: And playing the.
0: And playing. 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

there's no hesitations. 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

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I'm your DJ for the next 30 minutes, DJ Haystacks. Well, 30 minutes plus two, I'm looking at the time right now. 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I have some announcements for y'all. 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

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And I just don't want to do that again.

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And you'll

Good morning. You are tuned to WTUL New Orleans 91.5. On your FM dial, my name is Kerry. This is the Brunch Table, and I'll be here for the next 2 hours. A couple of things going on around town starting at 5:30. Over at Polly's Delicatessen Italiano Nola is John Fole. 7 p.m. at the Louis J. Roussel Performance Hall, Nola International Piano Competition semi-final round 2, day 2. 7 p.m. House of Blues New Orleans is Tomahawk. 7:30 over at Snug Harbor Jazz Bistro is Tim Laughlin. Over at Siberia at 9 p.m. is Conan and Fonz. 9 p.m. OK Bar is DJ Ryable and Phoenix. 10 p.m. Foundation Room New Orleans is DJ Warm Advice. 10 p.m. Snug Harbor Jazz Bistro, Jumbo Shrimp Jazz Band. 10 p.m. at Santos Bar, Won't Stop Radio. And finally, 11 p.m. at Le Bon Ton Roulet, you can catch the Soul Rebels. All right, hope you're having a great morning. Thanks for joining. A little bit of change in weather this morning. It was a little cooler going across campus. I guess that storm had pushed some of that nasty humidity out, but I am sure it will be back in due course. All right, let's get back to some music.

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For gamers and non-gamers alike, anyone can find something to bob their head to on Joystick Jukebox every other Friday night from 8 to 10 p.m. And shout out to DJ Kit Kat for that show. It is a lot of fun. We just heard Thomas Bailey doing Shouts from the Yard. That is from our compilation Songs from the Basement, Volume 23. And of course, if you don't know, every year during Marathon, we compile a CD of local artists as part of our fundraiser, of course. And this past year, we had 20 amazing artists on our compilation, and that's also available on Bandcamp. Believe it or not, WTUL has a Bandcamp page that you can visit. Before that, Psychobab did Social This Dance. Symmetry did The Magician, that is from Home, the original motion picture soundtrack. Turning Machine did Rock Paper Rock, that's something called Zui. Gary Wrong Group did Knights of Misery. Wreck and Reference did I Am a Sieve, that is from No Youth. And we started off with Public Image Limited from First Edition doing something called Public Image. All right. You've joined the other kids at the brunch table today. It's a little after 10:30. Hope you're having a great, great morning. Let's get back to some music.

0: You are tuned to WTUL New Orleans 91.5 on your FM dial. We just heard Tropic of Cancer doing something called The One Left. That is from Permissions of Love. World of Dreams did something called World Without End before that from a release. Who is Yadush? Heaven did their cover of Lonesome Town. Ozone Player before that did something called From A to B. That is from Frozen Paint on Boiling Canvas. In Mirrors did something called Choose a Side. That is from Escape from Berlin. And we started off with Woven Hand doing a holy measure from Threshing Floor. And I'm lying to you. We started off with Tori Amos doing Flood from In Times of Dragons. All right. Couple of things going on around town, starting at 5:30 over at Polly's Delicatessen Italiano. NOLA is John Fole, 7 p.m. at the Louis J. Roussel Performance Hall. This is NOLA International Piano Competition semi-final round two, day two, 7 p.m. House of Blues, New Orleans. You can catch Tomahawk, 7:30 over at Snug Harbor Jazz Bistro. Is Tim Laughlin, 9 p.m. at Siberia. Is Conan and Fawns. 9 p.m. at OK Bar is DJs Fable and Phoenix. 10 p.m. Foundation Room New Orleans is DJ Warm Advice. 10 p.m. at Snug Harbor Jazz Bistro is Jumbo Shrimp Jazz Band. 10 p.m. at Santa's Bar is Won't Stop Radio. And finally, 11 p.m. over at Le Bon Temps Roulet, you can catch the Soul Rebels. All right, I've got some special guests in the studio this morning. Good morning, ladies and gentlemen. How y'all doing?
1: Good.
0: So this is Dizzy, correct?
2: Yes.
0: The band is Dizzy. You want to introduce yourselves?
2: Hi, my name is David Gruner.
1: My name is Izzy Gruner.
2: We're brother-sister.
0: Oh, okay, so that's why you're Dizzy.
2: Yeah.
0: That is clever. I love that. So your brother-sister, that's amazing. So when did you guys decide, well, let's start playing some music together?
2: About 11 years ago, we were taking music lessons, and our mom heard us just singing together in the living room, and she was like, all right, yeah.
0: And she became your producer, right?
2: Kind of, yeah.
1: Our momager.
0: Our momager. I love it.
2: And then we grew up, like, at a music studio, Baton Rouge Music Studios in Baton Rouge.
0: Nice.
2: And, I was learning guitar and voice, and she was learning piano and voice.
1: Yeah.
0: Nice.
2: And, yeah. Mm. They just started booking gigs for us and stuff there.
1: Yeah. That studio is actually really great. They form bands together who are, like, of the same caliber.
0: Nice.
1: And then they help them book shows, eventually teach them how to book their own shows, and it's called Baton Rouge Music Studios. That's where we started out.
0: Awesome.
1: Yeah.
0: Awesome. I'm assuming it's an all-digital studio then? I mean... Or do they do analog as well?
1: They're more of like teaching music lessons. But
0: okay.
1: As they just started doing studio sessions as well. They
0: nice.
1: Have another branch that's in a different area, Baton Rouge. But yeah.
0: Nice. So I'm assuming you guys get along okay? You know, sibling rivalry? Come on now.
2: Heads,
0: I think most of us have siblings.
1: If you check out our content on social media, you might not think so.
0: Okay. That's funny. Well,
1: it's a lot of sibling humor type of stuff.
0: That's a good thing. So what do each of you play?
2: I'm guitar and voice.
1: Mm-hmm. And I play keys.
0: Okay.
1: And I sing.
2: Yeah.
0: Okay.
2: Mm-hmm.
0: So you guys, do you play with anyone else, or is it just the two of you?
1: We have two different shows. So the Dizzy like variety show, or we're calling it the Dizzy Jukebox Show, is just us playing
0: song and dance, right?
2: Yeah, yeah.
0: That's a variety. I love it.
2: That's us taking requests. That's us playing at restaurants around town.
0: Nice.
2: Between New Orleans and Baton Rouge.
0: Nice.
1: And then the full Dizzy show, we have a full 5-piece band, and that's more curated towards our original music.
0: Okay.
1: And it's more interactive with the audience.
0: Do you guys have a release going on, or are you working on something?
1: We do. We have a song coming out this Friday.
0: Nice.
1: So tomorrow.
0: Nice.
1: It is called Something to Say, and it is by Dizzy! ! In all caps, anywhere you find your music.
0: So do we have that with us today? Are we going to listen
1: do.
0: To that?
1: Yes,
0: we can
1: we
0: hear
1: do.
0: That? All right. We're going to listen to that. So let's go ahead and we're going to got that queued up, and we're going to play Dizzy.

0: You are tuned to WTUL New Orleans, 91.5 FM, and you've joined the other kids at the brunch table today. So if you if you're just joining us, we have Dizzy in the studio, which is a brother-sister group. And it just released this. What was that title of that? Because it didn't pick it up on the...
1: It's called Something to Say.
0: Something to Say, all right. So who's... do we have a principal songwriter here, or do we... Is it just...
1: We kind of co-write together.
0: Nice.
1: A lot of our songs, yeah. Sometimes right. I'll have more of an idea. Sometimes he has more of an idea, and we just roll with it.
0: Okay.
1: But, yeah.
0: Okay.
1: Mostly together.
0: All right. But so, but you when you play, so you're playing restaurants, and it's just the two of you, right?
1: Mm-hmm.
0: You're playing. If you play a gig, what you do is, do you have a band with you? Do you have?
2: Yeah, we have a bass player, Flora Miroslaw. We have a drummer, Jacob Dietrich, and electric guitarist, Sam Houston.
0: Nice. Yeah. Okay. How often do you guys rehearse?
2: Do we? It's been a little sporadic. Over
0: I love
2: the
0: asking
2: summer.
0: Musicians that question.
2: Because everybody's out of town.
0: Yeah.
2: But we do have a show coming up in August.
0: Okay.
2: Where everybody will be back in town over the next couple of weeks, and so we're going to rehearse a few times.
0: Where's the show?
2: It's at Mid City Ballroom in Baton Rouge.
0: Okay. Okay.
2: Yeah, we're playing with Sweet Magnolia.
0: Oh, yeah, right. Sure. Yeah. We know them. Yeah. We know them very well. Yeah, they were actually on our compilation CD, I think, 2 years ago.
2: Okay. That's awesome.
0: If I'm not mistaken. And that's something we can talk about later, actually. So are you in the process of doing a whole album or?
2: Right now, we're more of in the process of just getting our music out.
0: Okay.
2: We're not really... I don't know. We don't like to sit on the music.
0: No. That makes sense. Yeah. So if people want
2: to... Eventually, we would love to put out a full album.
0: Right.
2: But right now, that doesn't really feel like... we don't have the luxury of waiting. We want our name to get out and more people to figure out who we are.
0: That's right. Because time waits for no man. Or woman. That's right. Sorry. I'm a goofball. I admit it. Anyway, so what did I want to ask you? There is something I definitely wanted to ask you. Is that the only track you brought with you, or you have something else that we can listen to?
1: That is the only one that is being released so far.
0: I gotcha. Okay.
1: At least this week. But we have... Would you want to play the other one?
0: Put them on the spot.
1: Yeah. This is one that will be coming out in September.
0: This is a world premiere, ladies and gentlemen. That's what I'm talking about. WTUL gives world premiere to local musicians, as we should. So you guys are born and raised here?
2: Yes.
0: Okay.
2: Yes, sir.
0: All right. So Momager is... sorry. I love that. I'm going to coin that. I'm stealing that. I'm sorry. I think that's amazing. So, I mean, how active is Momager in the band? Just out of curiosity.
2: Right now, since we're both moved away, right now she's very active. Anytime we post something, she comes to all of our gigs. She's our number one supporter.
0: Number one fan, right?
2: Yes.
0: As she should be.
2: Yeah.
0: She should be proud of you guys. I mean, I don't... My kids... I'd be amazing if my kids did something like that, but it's okay. I have no problem with that. But so... Like, do you get... It's like when you do write songs, do you guys sit together, brainstorm back and forth, or have you ever done that?
2: We do that a lot. Another thing we do a lot is we'll come up with something independent of each other.
0: Right.
2: We have different schedules and
0: right.
2: stuff. So I'll be writing in my room on guitar. She'll be noodling on a practice keyboard at Loyola. And then we just kind of present what we have come up with to each other. And we're like, if something clicks for both of us, we're like, all right, let's continue pulling on that thread.
0: Right.
2: And then we'll just start adding stuff together. And then, normally it's a mixture of just random sounds we make. And we're like, okay, how can we make that on an instrument?
0: That makes sense. That sounds good. That sounds good. All right, are we queued up? All right, so here we go. Another world premiere from Dizzy. Hang tight, ladies and gentlemen. It's coming. The world of technology is just...
2: Hey, guys, check this out.

0: You are tuned to WTUL New Orleans, 91.5 FM, and we have live in the studio, Dizzy. Again, we're not dizzy. They're dizzy. So tell this, what we just heard, walk me through the process of the songwriting for that particular song, if you could.
1: Ooh. So that one, we... So it's called Face for Radio, which is based off of some feedback we got from some people that are above us.
0: Really?
1: Yeah. And so we were pretty upset whenever we started writing this one. And we wanted something that was just kind of, it started with just like some power chords on guitar. And we're just like, I don't know. I've been listening to a lot of Nirvana at the time, just trying to like fuel, like being angry.
0: That angst, right?
1: Getting in that headspace. But we cooled it down over time. And then now it's more of like a fun kind of, I don't know. I imagine like kind of a little parade whenever we play that song.
2: Yeah. But then we brought the kazoo out and then it was
1: kazoo.
2: Over.
0: That changed it. That's it. That changed it. It's like, we're not angry anymore. How can you be angry with a kazoo, right? That would be, maybe you should try that. Maybe you should try to do an angry kazoo song.
1: Oh, that would be fun.
0: We're dizzy. Get this.
1: When we play that song live, we like to, we always order a bunch of kazoos and we give them out to the crowd.
0: Pass them out. Oh, that's hilarious. Yeah. That's a love.
1: It's really funny because we're standing on stage and we'll see the people who have never played a kazoo before, like turning it around and stuff, trying to figure it out. We're like, you just got to talk into it. That's
0: right?
1: How you get it.
0: That's funny. That's amazing. So you got it. So what's your next gig? Even if it's at a restaurant, where are you playing next?
1: So we played this Friday. We're playing at Frenier Landing in LaPlace.
0: Oh wow. Okay. Yeah, yeah. I know that place.
1: We've been playing there for 3 years.
2: Yeah.
1: We've been on that rotation.
0: Nice.
1: It's been really nice.
0: Nice.
2: 6:30 to 9:30.
0: Okay. Mm-hmm. And if people want to find you online, where do they go?
1: You can find us at Dizzy the Band on Instagram, TikTok, and YouTube.
0: All those socials.
2: And Facebook.
1: And Facebook.
0: Yeah, for the old guys and girls like us. I'm speaking to my people.
1: We love Facebook.
0: We're Facebook. I know. I do too, actually. I like it. I try to stay off of all of that, but
2: us too. It's kind of hard though. When you're trying to start.
0: Well, yeah, especially when you're trying to promote yourself. Yeah, you pretty much have to be on it all the time. I mean, because how else are you going to get the word out?
2: Right.
0: Yeah. You can come on this show. You come on the radio. That's always good, but you also want to just put it all over everywhere. Yeah. You have to.
2: We still do flyers. We love.
0: There you go. There you go.
2: Yeah, yeah, we love hanging them around like LSU area.
0: Yeah, right.
2: Hanging them up around here.
1: Up the streetcar track.
2: Yeah, streetcar track. We'll do everywhere.
0: Believe it or not, WTUL does the same thing.
2: Yeah.
0: We'll have a postering day where we get people out and they go out and put posters up on telephone poles and stuff.
1: That's awesome.
0: I mean, you know, but it's true. Uh-huh. Yeah. Well, I mean, in the city of New Orleans, I mean, a lot of people walk or bike ride or rather. So, yeah, you can definitely get people by doing that. It's definitely a viable thing.
2: Yeah.
1: Oh, yeah.
0: It's cool.
1: Well, we've had a lot of people reach out to us on like Instagram and Facebook saying, hey, we saw your flyer.
0: See?
2: Yeah. So we know something's working.
0: Yeah, it does work. Yeah, no, it does work. It's you wouldn't think it would, but it absolutely does. And it's a lot cheaper than like going through the post office or something, mailing things out to people.
2: Yeah.
0: That would be get your mail and it's like, wait a minute, a band is advertising through the mail. That would no. You might be thinking about that. You might be like, ooh, that might not be a bad idea. No. I'm goofing, of course. No. So anyway, so you guys are brother sister, and you have you've combined your names.
2: Yes.
0: David and Izzy.
1: Yes.
0: To Dizzy. or your momager did that. I think that's hilarious. I'm sorry. I guess I'm never going to stop saying that. Sorry, listeners. I can't help it. Sorry, Mom. I'm sure she's listening. Hopefully. She better be listening.
1: I think she's at work. So
0: I think we'll that's the, no excuse.
2: Recording, possibly.
0: Well, well, for everybody, for mom and everyone, all the shows are archived for 2 weeks on our website, so you can go back and listen. So that's not an issue there. So she can listen.
2: Awesome.
0: She can listen that way.
1: That's awesome.
2: Well, thank you.
0: But yeah, so anyway, so guys, thanks for coming in. I really appreciate it. It was a pleasure talking to both of you. It really was.
2: Thank you for having us.
0: Oh, yeah. Awesome. Anytime. You can welcome to come in anytime, for sure. And when you get some new music, when you got more stuff, let us know. We'll go through that. You know, I can walk you through that process, too. So it's Dizzy, ladies and gentlemen. Thanks so much for coming in.
1: Thank you.
0: And we'll get back to our regular crew.

Longview House is one of the few surviving examples of country-era place homes in the South and has been restored in the style of the early 20th century. The house and its extensive gardens, as well as the home's Discovery Gardens, a hands-on learning environment for children, are part of the home's public tour. 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All right, we just heard The Blind Shake doing something called Cold Town. That is from Michael Yonkers with The Blind Shake. Tropic of Cancer, before that, did The One Left. That is from Permissions of Love. And Roosevelt Hoover III did Back at the Chicken Shack. That is from Backyard Blues. I want to thank our special guest that we had earlier today, Dizzy, brother-sister team of musicians, local musicians. Always great to have local musicians here in the station. All right, I think we are ready to go back to music. Speaking of local music, here's Swingin' Astrid.

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This is Cuckoo with Sophie Subutex. And we just had the brunch table with DJ Kerry, who's doing a lot this summer, from what I hear, and helping sub shows for people that haven't been able to be here like me. I'm really happy to be back, though. And so right now, starting at the show, a couple announcements. The Blood Center has locations around the New Orleans area for blood donors to respond to hospital, patient, and emergency needs. 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If it's vintage and cool, the DJs will blow off the dust and play it for you. And that's every Saturday from 8 until 10 p.m. only on WTUL New Orleans. And yeah, we're just going to start the show. Thank you for tuning in.

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This is Cuckoo with Sophie Subutex. And we're at the bottom of the hour. The last track was Ritual from Peter Gregson. And okay, so apologies, but I read the announcements 30 minutes before I was supposed to. And so now I'm going to read the calendar of events for tonight. And the PSAs again, if you... Okay, so 5:30 p.m., Polly's Delicatessen Italiano Nola, John Fole. 7 p.m. at the Louis J. Roussel Performance Hall, Nola International Piano Competition Semifinal Round 2, Day 2. 7 p.m. at House of Blues, Tomahawk. 7:30 at Snug Harbor, Tim Lachlan. 9 p.m. at Siberia, Conan Fons. 9 p.m. at OK Bar, DJs Fable and Phoenix. 10 p.m. at Foundation Room, New Orleans, DJ Warm Advice. 10 p.m. at Snug Harbor Jazz Bistro, Jumbo Shrimp Jazz Band. 10 p.m. at Santos, Won't Stop Radio. And 11 p.m. at Bon Temps Brulee, The Soul Revels. The PSAs were that the Blood Center has locations around the New Orleans area for blood donors to respond to hospital, patient, and emergency needs, or a mobile team can bring the blood drive to school, business, civic, or religious organizations. Center hours and addresses and information about booking a blood drive are available online at thebloodcenter.org or by phone at 800-86-BLOOD. That's with two O's. And you can tune into the Alt Oldies show every Saturday night on WTO from 8 until 10 to hear music left off the radio dial as it was in the past decades. Let the DJs take you on a sonic joyride to the past that includes old prog, vintage new wave and punk, underground rock and soul, synthwave, psychedelia, and much more. If it's vintage and cool, the DJs will blow off the dust and play it for you. And that's Saturdays, 8 p.m. to 10 p.m. WTO. Okay. This next one is Max Richter, I believe. Yes.

0: You are listening to WTOL New Orleans 91.5 FM. This is Cuckoo with Sophie Subutex. And that is just about our first hour of music. This last track was from the record French Ambient Music Volume 1 by Tiger Sushi Records. The Call of the Dunes, Le Chant des Dunes. And this time I'm going to read it right at the top of the hour, the calendar of events. So let's see, 5:30 at Polly's Delicatessen, John Full, 7 p.m. at Louis J. Russell Performance Hall, NOLA International Piano Competition, semifinal round 2, day 2, 7 p.m. at House of Blues Tomahawk, 7:30 at Snug Harbor, Tim Lachlan, 9 p.m. at Siberia, Conan Fonz, 9 p.m. at OK Bar, DJs Fable in Phoenix, 10 p.m. at Foundation Room, DJ Warm Advice, 10 p.m. at Snug Harbor, Jumbo Shrimp Jazz Band, and 10 p.m. at Santos, Won't Stop Radio, 11 p.m. at Bon Temps Roulet, The Soul Rebels. And we're going to continue with more music. Thank you for listening.
1: The earth rises away from the shore. A human figure slopes up from the ground. Its toes touch the toes of its mirror image. Another human figure facing it. The bottom half of this figure is cut into the earth and filled with water that has streamed inland. The top half of the figure is a plain of grass that stretches offshore and descends underwater. The monuments of

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restless. It's the ultimate reality, the void, your own awareness, not form, not possessing form, naturally void. 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

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This is Cuckoo with Sophie Subutex, and we have about a quarter of our show left. I'm going to read a couple of announcements first. Let's see. 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Next, I have a couple fun tracks coming up. All right, thank you for listening.

0: You are listening to WTUL New Orleans 91.5 FM. That was Yumi Zuma from the album No Love Lost to Kindness. And the song you heard was Chicago 2 AM. Thank you, Sophie Subtex, for the last 2 hours of music, and welcome back. We missed you over the early part of the summer. Now you're here for the intense heat. All right, and I've been going too, so thanks, Larry D, for the last 2 weeks, covering for my slot here, Laura B, Pirates Through the Stacks. So we are going to listen to a bunch of moon music today, since Monday was the moon landing anniversary. I know it's Thursday, but it's always a fun theme, so I'm going to play a bunch of songs that have moon in the name or related to the moon or space or something. For the most part, there might be some that aren't, but all right, before we jump into the moon madness, let's find out what's going on around town tonight in the Crescent City. Starting at 5:30 at Polly's Delicatessen Italiano Nola, it's John Fole. 7 o'clock at Louis J. Roussel Performance Hall is NOLA International Piano Competition Semifinal Round 2, Day 2. House of Blues at 7 is Tomahawk, and I believe the Melvins are also on that bill. 7:30, Snug Harbor Bistro is Tim Lachlan. Siberia at 9, it's Conan and Fonz. 9 o'clock at the OK Bar, it's DJ Fable and Phoenix. 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Snug Harbor at 10 is Jumbo Shrimp Jazz Band. Santos Bar at 10 o'clock is Won't Stop Radio. And 11 o'clock at Le Bon Ton Relay, it is the Soul Rebels. All right, let's see. Before we get into the music, I want to let you know that I've got a pair of tickets to Roussel Hall for Friday, the 24th. Of July, and that is for the NOLA International Piano Competition. That's the final round. It's part one, the solo recitals. So if you'd like to attend that on Friday, the phone number here is 504-865-5885. Give me a ring when the music starts. And you're going to be listening to something new from Tori Amos. This is from her album In Times of Dragons. And the song you're going to hear is titled Strawberry Moon. This is WTUL New Orleans.
1: That is not Strawberry Moon.
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You were just listening to Mindy and Paucello. The song you heard was Cosmic Chaos from their album, The Warping of Space and Time. Before that, The Kills did Blue Moon, and that was from their album, Little Bastards. Ice House did Girl in the Moon from their album, Man of Colors. The Fratellis did Half Drunk Under a Full Moon from their album of the same name. The Pretenders did Light of the Moon from their album, Get Close. And I started things out with Tori Amos. The song you heard was Strawberry Moon, and that was from her album, In Times of Dragons. And all the moon songs are because Monday was the moon landing day, and we'll just celebrate it all week here at WTUL, or at least I am anyway. It's always fun to find songs like that, so I hope you're enjoying it. Let's find out. Let's see, what are my announcements for you? New Orleans City Assisted Evacuation provides residents with a free ride to a shelter during a mandatory evacuation. They also provide a ride home once it's safe to return. Evacuteer volunteers will help residents and make sure that families, including pets, stay together. More information is available online at ready.nola.gov. All right, that's it for the announcements. The number here is 504-865-5885. If you have any comments, questions, or requests, I'll be here till 4 o'clock, and Laurie D is going to bring you some miscellaneous ramblings. Let's see. Next up, it's something new from the New Pornographers. The song we're going to hear is not a moon song, because they didn't have one, and I couldn't find enough merits that were close, unless you want some more noise like the last song, because I found some kind of noisy experimental stuff, but it might be a little chaotic. You never know, I might still play it. But the name of the song is titled Votive, and it's from their album, The Former Sight Of.

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Let's see. Let me read you this before it refreshes. The New Orleans Pharmacy Museum is the largest and finest pharmaceutical collection in the United States, housed in the French Quarter, in the 1823 Apothecary of America's First Licensed Pharmacist. 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All right, let me tell you what you've been listening to for the last 30 minutes. That was local musician Ruth Maselli. The song you heard was Self Control. And that was from their album titled Esoteric Lounge Music Now. Before that, you heard the Soft Boys doing Tonight from their album Underwater Moonlight. That was the song I was supposed to play but didn't, so we'll hear it a little bit later. Oh, and the Mo did Make Way for the Sun from their album Make Way for the Sun. The Capris did There's a Moon Out Again from the album of the same name. And the New Pornographers did Votive from their album Votive. I managed to play that twice. Gene Loves Jezebel did Brand New Moon from their album Discover. Ishii did Moon Watcher from the album Digital Wounds. Before that, you heard Scruffy the Cat doing Moons of Jupiter from the album. Actually, it was from the EP titled Moons of Jupiter. And before that is when you heard New Pornographers' Votive from their album titled The Former Sight Of. And that is where we last left off. All right, it's time to find out what's going on around town tonight in the Crescent City. Starting at 5:30 at Polly's Delicatessen Italiano Nola, it's John Fole. 7 o'clock over at Louis J. Roussel Performance Hall is Nola International Piano Competition Semifinal Round 2, Day 2. Over at the House of Blues, New Orleans, at 7 is Tomahawk and, I believe, the Misfits are on that bill. 7:30 at Snug Harbor is Tim Lachlan. Siberia at 9 is Conan and Fonz. OK Bar at 9 o'clock has DJs Fable and Phoenix. 10 o'clock at the Foundation Room is DJ Warm Advice. 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Santos Bar at 10 o'clock, it's Won't Stop Radio. And finally, over at Le Bon Temps Relais at 11, it is the Soul Rebels. All right, my name is Laura B. The number here is 504-865-5885. If you have any comments, questions, or requests, I'd love to hear from you. Our web address is WTUL.fm, where you can find out all things about WTUL. And finally, I still have a pair of tickets to Roussel Hall on Friday night. That's July the 24th at 7 p.m. And that's for the NOLA International Piano Competition, the final round, part one, solo recitals. If you'd like to attend that on Friday, this Friday the 24th, the number here is 504-865-5885. And here is the Soft Boys doing Underwater Moonlight. 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

You are listening to WTUL New Orleans 91.5 FM. That was something new from Melody's Echo Chamber. The song you heard was In the Stars, and that was from their album In the Stars. The Water Boys did The Hole of the Moon from the, what's the name of the album? This is the Sea. Before that, you heard Harry Kakuli doing I'm on a Rocket from All the Young Droids, Junk Shop Synth Pop from 1978 to 85. Echo and the Bunnymen did The Killing Moon from The Killing Moon EP, All Night Version. Grupo Sportivo before that did Blue Moon from their album Rock Now, Roll Later. And the Soft Boys did Underwater Moonlight from their album Underwater Moonlight. And that, I do believe, is where we last left off. You can catch WTUL's Country Show every Sunday from 2 to 4 p.m. Tune in for 2 hours of folk, blues, cowpunk, western swing, that rockabilly thing, outlaw, and everything in between right here on WTUL. All right, it is 3:30. My name is Laura B., and I got 30 minutes of music left for you. Larry D. is in the house getting ready for miscellaneous rambling, so do stay tuned for that. Here is, let's see what's up next. This is the Violent Femmes. The song that you're going to hear is titled Fool in the Full Moon, and this is from their album titled, got a big sticker right over the album name. This might be, the album name might be 3. This is WTUL New Orleans.

0: You are listening to WTUL New Orleans 91.5 FM. That was a band called Cutworms. The song you heard was Long Weekend, and that was from the album Transmitter. Before that, the Stranglers did Rocket to the Moon from the album 4. Sky Kobab did Amaru Moondance from their album Nitra. I'm sure all that's wrong except for Moondance. Before that, you heard Love and Rockets doing Here on Earth from their album Earth, Sun, Moon. The Cure did Jupiter Crass from Wild Mood Swings. Violent Femmes did Fool in the Moon from 3, and that was the U.S. version of that LP. And Melody's Echo Chamber did In the Stars from the album of the same name. You can catch WTUL's Country Show every Sunday from 2 to 4 p.m. Tune in for 2 hours of folk, blues, cowpunk, western swing, that rockabilly thing, outlaw, and everything in between, right here on WTUL. All right, my name is Laura B. I'm going to have one song left for you, and then Larry D is going to bring you some miscellaneous ramblings. And thanks again to Larry for sitting in for me for the last 2 weeks while I was out of town, having a little vacation, but I'm back.
1: I said on the air you were searching for the cure.
0: Yeah, I almost found him. I did find him in a forest outside of Berlin, but I only went one night. I controlled myself. I went 1 out of 3. A little self-control, but it was great. Yeah, I did see him in Berlin. All right, one last song about the moon before I go. This is a merit from a local musician. I believe this is local musician. Is this a local merit? Anyway, the musician's name is Al Staley. This is from his album titled Somewhere in West Texas. The song you're going to hear is Mercy of the Moon. I'll be back next week. This is WTUL New Orleans.

And you are listening to WTUL New Orleans 91.5 on the FM dial. It's your host here, Larry D. And it was great to have Laura around and back in the country. And she'll be here ongoing. So, good news. This is, again, Larry D. with Miscellaneous Ramblings. And let me tell you what's going on around town, and then we'll get right into the music. Let me update here. You got to update. All right, it's 4 o'clock now, so you got some time to get ready. At 5:30 at Paulie's Delicatessen Italiano, it's John Fole at 5:30. At 7 o'clock at the Roussel Performance Hall on Loyola's campus, it's NOLA International Piano Competition. It's the semifinal round two, day two. It's at 7 o'clock. The House of Blues tonight at 7 as Tomahawk. The great Tim Laughlin is at the Snug Harbor tonight at 7:30. And let me see. Yeah, that's the only show. So 7:30 with the greatest clarinet man. 7:30, Tim Laughlin. Siberia at 9. Conan and Fawns. OK Bar at 9. 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The Jumbo Shrimp Jazz Band is at Snug Harbor at 10. At the Santos Bar at 10, it's Won't Stop Radio. And the Soul Rebels are back at the Bontan Ruleo Magazine at 11. And that does bring us up to date. Again, it's WTUL New Orleans, 91.5 on the FM dial with your host, Larry D. Let's go with Whitney Tye. I was saying before, she was in the station a few weeks back. Beautiful voice. Originally East Coast and now working out of L.A. This CD is American Wasteland, and we're going to do Slumber Party, the fourth cut, WTUL.

Comes up.

Girl, you're rusty, you're crusty. You don't know what it's all about. You're rambunctious, obnoxious.

And you are listening to WTUL New Orleans 91.5 on the FM dial. It's your host here, Larry D, with Miscellaneous Ramblings. I do thank you so much for listening. Let's see what we played, and then we'll do the paperwork, and then it's ticket time. We'll do it early because we got a couple of pair. Started out with Whitney Tye from her CD, American Wasteland, self-released. And that was the fifth cut, Slumber Party, from Whitney Tye. And then our own Ruth Maselli, along with Mary Hansen Scott, did A Lover's Theory of Value from the Disciples release, Esoteric Lounge Music Now. And then it's Moon Week, thanks to Hunter. He always draws attention to it. He does the Storm Surge of Reverb on Monday afternoons. Always catch that show if you get a chance. But Hunter was stoking the fires trying to get us to play some moon songs this week in honor of the moon landing in 69. So I know Laura was happy to oblige, and I've thrown in a couple here just for fun. So that was Havana Moon by Chuck Berry from his Golden Decade double LP set on Chess. And then it was the New York Dolls with Sonny Boy Williamson's Don't Start Me to Talkin' from their Mercury release, Too Much Too Soon. Then Dr. John from the Warner release, Going Back to New Orleans, and that was I Thought I Heard Buddy Bolden Say. And then straight from the I don't know, the New Orleans Jazz Vipers, straight from Frenchman, with These Foolish Things. Great, great combo. Catch them down there on Frenchman Street. That was from a CD called Blue Turning Gray from 2013. Again, the New Orleans Jazz Vipers with These Foolish Things. Then Art Tatum did How High the Moon, live version. And then we just heard from Drugstore Lipstick with Kiss Me, which they donated to our Songs from the Basement compilation that we gathered together for Marathon. It's still available on a download if you want to donate some ducats to the website. And we thank them and all the bands for donating those tunes. So let's go to the paperwork, and then we'll do ticket time. Let me update it. Every month, the Feed Justice team of the First Unitarian Universalist Church of New Orleans hosts fresh, healthy meals to build a stronger community and neighborhood. 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And remember to tune in to the Alt Oldies Show. It's every Saturday night on WTOL. It's from 8 to 10 p.m. You will hear music left of the radio dial as it was in past decades. Let the DJs take you on a sonic joyride through the past. What you'll hear is old prog, vintage new wave and punk, underground rock and soul, synthwave, psychedelia, much more. It's every Saturday from 8 to 10 p.m. only on WTUL New Orleans. A cadre of great DJs host that show, so tune in every Saturday because you always get a different taste of what's going on. Again, it's Alt Oldies, Saturday evenings from 8 until 10. And that does bring us up to date, so let's mosey over and see what up button I can press. Up next, this is kind of a moon song. The band is A View of the Earth from the Moon, a new one in the station. The CD is Rolled Over Like a Wave. We played this last week. It was kind of cool. This is called Never Coming Out of My Room. It's WTUL.

I'm back. A kind caller reminded me I forgot to give the tickets away. So you know the number here. It's 504-865-5885. I have two pair. This is for the NOLA International Piano Competition final round. It's Friday night at 7. Friday, July 24th at 7. It's part one, solo recitals. I have two pairs to that competition if you're interested. 504-865-5885.

Old memories would win her heart for sure. I thought I'd walk on in and I'd give it my best shot. She used to love me a lot. I sat down beside her and she smiled.

You're listening to Mighty Sam McClain with Lord Will Make a Way Somehow. We started that set off with Melody's Echo Chamber with The House That Doesn't Exist from their new Domino release, Unclouded. Then it was James Andrews from his 9-0 release from 98, Satchmo of the Ghetto, with Harold Arlen's It's Only a Paper Moon. The New Pornographers from their latest on Merge, the former site of, did Pure Sticker Shock. Beck from Morning Phase did Blue Moon. A new one from Guided by Voices, We Outlast Them All, from the Crawl Space of the Pantheon. And then Mighty Sam McClain. Thank you for listening. Please stay tuned to Chris with a great jazz show coming up. Stay tuned. My God told me to tell you not to worry. Let's go home, y'all. Come on.

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Oh, my God can make a way.

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It's 6 o'clock. We are broadcasting live from the basement uptown. You tuned into the forecast. I'm DJ Weather Aware. We're going to be exploring some jazz from the roots to the shoots, the buds, and the fruits. Before we get started, let's hear what's happening around the city. 7 o'clock, NOLA International Piano Competition. It's going to take place at the Louis J. Roussel Performance Hall, 6301 St. Charles Ave, number 6399. 7 o'clock, House of Blues has Tomahawk. Snug Harbor Jazz Bistro has Tim Laughlin. 9 o'clock, Siberia has Conan and Fawns. 9 o'clock, OK Bar has DJs Fable and Phoenix. Ten o'clock Foundation Room, DJ Warm Advice. 10 o'clock Snug Harbor Jazz Bistro has the Jumbo Shrimp Jazz Band. 10 o'clock Santos Bar, Won't Stop Radio. 11 o'clock Le Bon Temps Roulet has the Soul Rebels. And I'm sure there's a lot more happening tonight, Thursday, July 23rd. Got a couple more hours of sunlight. And 2 hours of jazz, contemporary creative music, field recordings, spoken word, and lots in between. Right now you're listening to SML with The Drums.

0: the Most High God.
1: Yes. All right.
0: And Egypt was in the Babylonian captivity.
2: Yes.
0: When they had captured the children of Israel.
2: Amen.
0: And on their way down to Babylon, you could have heard them moan.
2: Yes, sir.
0: And Ezekiel was in the crowd.
2: Yes.
0: And they tell me that they hung the harps on the willow.
2: Amen.
0: Those that desired of us to sing a song. He said, how can we sing
2: Amen.
0: In a strange land?
2: Yes, sir.
0: And Ezekiel, servant of the Most High God, he said that one day God called and said, oh, son of man, can these bones live? And Ezekiel said, well, Spirit of the Lord has taken me out in the valley, and the valley was full of dead men bones.
1: Yes,
0: and why standing can't you see Ezekiel?
2: Yes.
0: In your mind's eye.
2: Amen.
0: And in the spirit among the valleys of dead men bones. History tell me that the valley was 49 miles wide and 49 miles square and then full of dead men bones. Oh, glory God. And I could hear God talking to Ezekiel. Said, oh,
2: yes,
0: son of man.
2: Yes.
0: Prophesying unto these bones.
2: Yes,
0: say unto them, oh,
2: yes.
0: Devil.
2: Yes.
0: Hear the word of the Lord.
2: Yes, sir.
0: Ezekiel said when he prophesied.
2: Yes.
0: Ezekiel said that the bones came together.
2: Yes.
0: Head bone getting to the neck bone.
2: Yes.
0: Neck bone and into the back bone.
1: Yes, sir.
0: Backbone knit into the hip bone.
1: Yes.
0: Hip bone knit into the thigh bone.
2: Yes.
0: Thigh bone knit into the knee bone.
2: Yes.
0: Knee bone knit into the leg bone.
2: Yes.
0: Leg bone knit into the foot bone.
2: Yes.
0: And then Ezekiel said that the valley was full of dead men.
1: Oh.
0: And there was no breath in them.
2: Amen.
0: God said unto him, oh, son of man.
2: Yes.
0: Prophesied unto the four winds.
2: Oh, yeah.
0: And Ezekiel said he prophesied unto the four winds, and his four winds began to blow.
2: Amen.
0: And breath came into their body.
2: Yes.
0: And skin around the bone and skeleton. And blood there began to evaporate in the whole body. And Ezekiel said that they stood up.
2: Yes.
0: In the valley said the great omen.
2: Yes,
0: and there was a great chicken.
2: Yes,
0: money no.
2: Yes.
0: In the valley.
2: Yes.
0: Walking down here in the city,
2: yes.
0: You midnight rain.
2: Amen.
0: Won't hear the word of the Lord.
2: Amen.
0: Oh, don't hear the word of the Lord.
2: Amen.
0: Oh, you drunk. Dance all night long. You drunk. That take men and women to
2: life.
0: You drunk. Can't hear my God's voice.
2: Amen.

This modern world of science and invention is of particular interest to women, for the lives of women have been more affected by its new horizons than those of any other group. It is in the home that the applications of scientific achievement have perhaps been most far-reaching, and it is through changing conditions there that women have become the greatest beneficiaries in the modern community.

WTO New Orleans 91.5. That was the Third Coast Percussion Ensemble. Before that, we heard Chess Soul with Pea Poor Mythology, Part 1. Before that, Steve Kuhn with Silver SML with the drums. We started off with a sermon by Reverend J.M. Gates and his congregation, Dry Bones, from the Folkways Jazz Collection. Got a public service announcement for you. The Longview House is one of few surviving examples of country-era place homes in the South, and has been restored in the style of the early 20th century. The house and its extensive gardens, as well as the home's Discovery Gardens, a hands-on learning environment for children, are part of the home's public tour. More information is available online at www.longuevu.com or by phone at 504-488-5488. The New Orleans Tourism Marketing Corporation maintains a directory of city and area museums online at neworleansmuseums.com. In the background here we have Andre 3000's Off Rhythm Laughter piano sketch. Sunday nights at 8 p.m., WTOL's classical and experimental program 2021 rounds out the weekend with 4 hours of music from the birth of modernism to today. Each week, DJ Pina Baker explores a range of styles and sounds, from contemporary compositions to 20th century classics, with excursions into electronic music and the avant-garde. A Sunday night feature for nearly 40 years, 2021 airs Sunday from 8 to midnight here on WTUL.

That was Chrome Dome from Jeff Parker and the ETA Fortet from their album The Way Out of Easy.

Back then, I reached the age of 20 and I was crazy. 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As long as I had that dream, nothing else mattered. 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And the dream lived in the void of my spirit. 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I'm here, I said, with the romantic dogs. And here I'm going to stay. I was only fit for chemistry alone. 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

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I traveled the land of the just at the earliest hour with the humblest people. Gypsies, peddlers. I would wake up early or never sleep at the hour when fog has yet to clear and the guardian phantoms of dreams warn futilely. I heard the warnings and alarms but couldn't figure them out. 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Unintelligible words, grunts, screams of pain. Foreign tongues I heard wherever I went. I worked the lowest jobs. I traveled Argentina and all of Europe at the hour when everyone sleeps. And the guardian phantoms of dreams appear. But they guarded the dreams of the others and I couldn't figure out how to decipher their urgent messages. Some fragments, maybe. And that's why I visited asylums and prisons. Fragments, burning syllables. I didn't believe in posterity, though sometimes I believed in the chimera. I was only fit for chemistry. For chemistry alone.

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I'm DJ Weather Aware. 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We just heard a remix

collection, The Romantic Dogs. Got a calendar of events for you happening tonight in New Orleans. Right now, it's the NOLA International Piano Competition at the Louis J. Roussel Performance Hall, 6301 St. Charles Avenue, 6399 is the room number. House of Blues has Tomahawk. Snug Harbor Jazz Bistro has Tim Laughlin. 9 o'clock at Siberia, it's Conan and Fonz. 9 o'clock at OK Bar, DJs Fable and Phoenix. 10 o'clock Foundation Room, New Orleans, it's DJ Warm Advice. 10 o'clock Snug Harbor Jazz Bistro has Jumbo Shrimp Jazz Band. 10 o'clock Santos Bar, Won't Stop Radio. 11 o'clock Le Bon Temps Roulet has The Soul Rebels. And this is Shabaka